0: Sunny 102.3. Hey, it's John Tesh. My name is John Tesh. I am here to tell you that once and for all, we know you ladies are better at parking than we men. Women are also better at finding parking spaces, apparently. This is all according to one of the most comprehensive studies ever conducted on gender driving differences by the parking firm NCP. To figure it out, researchers placed video surveillance cameras in parking lots. The results overall, women were more skilled at maneuvering into parking spaces than men. Although men were 5 seconds faster when it came to parking, women were more accurate when centering their vehicle in the space. Twice as many female drivers aligned their car in the middle of the parking space compared to men. Women were, according to this study, 10% more likely to cleanly back up into a parking space without having to readjust the vehicle. Women were also better at spotting open spaces and cars about to leave. Male drivers, we tended to be more impatient than women, which caused us to miss open spots. I just let my wife, Connie, drive everywhere, and then I marvel at her remarkable abilities. Yay, women and parking.
1: Intelligence for your life.
0: And coming up, I have a list of the top immune-boosting foods to add to your diet.

0: these beautiful things that I've got.
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2: All right, my friends, here and now I have a list of the top immune-boosting foods to add to your diet according to the new Time Magazine book, The 100 Most Healing Foods. First, yeah, always near the top of the list, citrus fruit, packed with bioflavonoids, which kill cancer-causing free radicals and fight against infections. By the way, just one grapefruit or two lemons will provide your daily requirement of vitamin C. Next, apples. I eat a lot of apples. I eat apples actually with almonds. Researchers from the Dartmouth Institute for Health Policy found that people who eat an apple a day use fewer prescription meds and experience fewer asthma symptoms. Wow. That's because apples contain an immune-boosting flavonoid which helps widen airways. Another immunity-boosting food, and this is huge in our house, garlic. The pungent aroma comes from sulfur compounds like allicin, which scientists say block infection-boosting enzymes. Research has linked garlic to a lower risk of stomach, colon, and esophageal cancers. You might want to check out something that we've been using lately. It's fermented garlic, fermented black garlic.
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2: 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I'll share the dish washing mindfulness technique next.
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0: 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It's John Tesh.
1: I've spoken with you before about how washing dishes mindfully is a big stress reliever. And now Florida State University has also studied this. So for their research, psychologists had students wash dishes. But before they started, half the students read a short mindfulness dishwashing passage. Here's an excerpt. Realizing that I am standing there and washing dishes is a wondrous reality. I'm being completely myself, following my breath, conscious of my presence, conscious of my thoughts and actions. So afterward, the researchers found that people who washed dishes mindfully by embracing the smell of the soap, the feel of the warm water, the squeak of the clean dishes, they reduced their stress by a full 30%. The group that didn't wash the dishes mindfully didn't get any mental health benefits from it. Dr. Matthew Killingsworth is from the UC Berkeley Greater Good Science Center. He says any mundane task can become a moment of mindfulness and increase well-being because our minds wander for nearly half the time we're awake, especially when we're doing day-to-day tasks that don't require a lot of focus, like walking the dog, driving to work, or washing dishes. The problem is when our minds wander, they tend to go to an unhappy place. You know what I mean? We dwell on past mistakes. We worry about the future. But when we're 100% present, our minds and our mood are much happier. If you want to break out of a funk, pay attention, try and stay in the moment, wash some dishes.
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0: 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Hi, it's John Tesh. John Tesh back with you with Intelligence for Your Life. And next time you feel your focus is fading, I want you to try this. Look at a cherished memento, whether it's a photograph or a charm on your bracelet or the coffee mug your kid made for you. Psychiatrist Dr. Scott Halsman is the author of the book, The Secret of Happy Families. Very popular book, The Secret of Happy Families. He tells us focusing on a treasured memento and remembering how you got it for just 60 seconds will boost your energy and motivation by 33%. That's because seeing something nostalgic, it activates a brain chemical that enhances focus and attention.
1: I-F-Y-L. Intelligence for Your Life.
0: Just ahead, you know, I've been waiting my whole life to hear this news. Ice cream is now good for us, apparently. I'll have the latest from David Johns from the Yale School of Public Health on ice cream.

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1: You know, I've been waiting my whole life to hear this news. Ice cream is good for us. Now, this comes from researcher David Merritt Johns from the Yale School of Public Health. And while he's not suggesting we can eat as much ice cream as we want, he says numerous studies now show that eating ice cream in moderation does have health benefits. For example, because ice cream contains fat, it has a relatively low glycemic index, meaning your blood sugar won't spike and then crash. And that's one reason a Harvard study found that eating half a cup of ice cream daily may be metabolically protective. Researcher Johns also says ice cream is packed with the amino acid L-tryptophan, which is a natural tranquilizer proven to reduce stress and promote relaxation. We also know that the calcium in ice cream has been linked to building stronger bones. And a study from Korin University in Tokyo found that eating ice cream for breakfast

0: 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Hey, it's John Tesh. I want to tell you about the latest trend in math. It's good. Encouraging kids to use their fingers to count and solve problems. Remember when teachers told you not to do that? Your parents stopped you? Research shows this may help them develop a better understanding of math. According to Stanford math professor Dr. Joe Bowler, when kids use their fingers, it transforms an abstract concept into something visual and real. Plus, using fingers to count lights up the area of the brain linked to manual dexterity, meaning we're using more of our brain to find an answer, and that connection stays with us for life. For example, in a study, first graders were asked to close their eyes and move one finger at a time and identify which finger was being touched. A year later, the same kids took a math test. The result: the students, best at moving their fingers independently and identifying touch, got better math scores. Which may explain why kids who play musical instruments also tend to be better at math. There's a link between math and manual dexterity.
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Welcome to your Wednesday night. How are ya? You having a great summer so far? Whatever you're doing tonight, if you are going for a walk, spending time with the kids, playing a little ball, whatever you're doing, we'll be here to keep you company all night long.

0: Hi, good evening. Who's this?
1: This is Tina Delilah.
0: What can I do for you, girlfriend?
1: I was walking one day and met the most handsome man. He went out of his way to meet me. I saw him wait on me when I came out of a Chinese restaurant. I went into this other store. He stood there waiting on me like, you come out of here, woman. I came out of the store. That man stepped out of his company because he was speaking with some people. Took my hand. He introduced himself to me. I was speechless.
0: And I suspect that's a hard thing for you to be, Tina. I suspect you're like me, that being speechless is not something that happens often.
1: This man was truly handsome. We had that instant karma.
0: And are you seeing him now?
1: Delilah, once he let my hand go, I walked down the street waving back. He looking at me, we waving, waving, waving. Never said anything else. I turned the corner, have
0: Tina!
1: Not seen him again.
0: What was his name?
1: His name was Leroy.
0: Leroy.
1: Yes.
0: And did Leroy have a smile that just lit up the whole day?
1: Lit up the whole day, and guess what? He had braces on his teeth.
0: Okay, that's a good clue.
1: Leroy
0: with braces who met Tina. Please, if you are listening, go back to that spot and do not move.
1: Right.
0: If anybody listening knows a Leroy who wears braces, who has a smile to light up the day, tell him if you met a girl named Tina, get back to that spot.
1: Absolutely.

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Tonight's Delilah's Dilemma is from a young woman who says, "My name is Hillary. I'm 22 years old. I've been dating a guy for 2 years that has a 5-year-old daughter named Jade. His daughter needs a mother figure in her life. Her mother walked out on them, and she relies on her daddy for everything. She keeps asking me to be her mama. I keep telling her that I have to be married to her daddy so I can adopt her as my own, and then I will be able to be her mommy. I was waiting for him to propose to me, and I keep dropping hints, but I don't think he's getting the idea. He has had 2 other girlfriends before me, but he has told me I'm the best one for his daughter. His daughter loves me. So do his parents. I don't want to hurt her if we decide to break up. My last boyfriend broke up with me through a text message. It took me a long time to trust another guy. I would love to be his wife, but I don't think he gets that hint.

Monday night underway. If you have just stumbled upon us for the very first time, I'm so glad that you're here. We get together every night to share your stories, to take your calls, to read your letters, and to help you put things back into perspective after a busy day. Come on in and make yourself at home.

0: Hi, how are you?
1: I'm wonderful. Welcome. What can I do for you?
0: I'd like to dedicate a song to my husband.
1: Okay, what's his name and what do you want to tell him?
0: Well, his name is Mike, and I just want to tell him that I know that, you know, we're going through some tough times, not our relationship as a couple, just our life situation has been really difficult the last few months. And I just want him to know that I thank God every day that I have him. He's not just a husband. He's my partner. He makes me smile every day, even when I feel like things are just looking really bad. And I'm just the luckiest person in the world to have him.
1: Wow. And is there a song that sort of sums up all this wonderfulness for you, or shall I find you one?
0: Well, we were married just about a year and a half ago, and our wedding song was Heaven.
1: I will play it for you. You have a great night.
0: Thank you so much. You too.

0: A few minutes ago, I was talking about giving it away. Give away your energy, your time, your resources. If there's something you love doing, if you have a hobby, think about doing it with a young person and teaching them. If you love to knit or crochet or sew, instead of doing it by yourself, think about mentoring a young person who would like to learn. If your passion is for horses, I love my horses. But even more than riding my horses or grooming my horses, I love teaching other young people, especially young women. I have a lot of young women that I know and love who come from broken homes or drug addicted parents or whatever. And the bond they have with the horses is something magical. And I love to see their hearts begin to heal as they learn to connect with my horses. What do you do? What do you have? What talents and energies do you have that you could share with a young person and mentor them and share your heart with them while you're doing it? Think about that tonight. We'll be back with your request and dedications. 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

0: Tiffany, hi. Thanks for calling. This is Delilah. How can I help you?
1: Hi. My boyfriend and I, we've been going out for 9 months. And lately, we've been having a lot of problems. Like, people have been telling me stuff. And I'm not sure to believe them or not. And they tell me, and I ask my boyfriend, he says it's not true.
0: Telling you stuff like what?
1: Like, he's seen other girls going to their houses and doing stuff and going out to the movies behind my back, and that he doesn't love me anymore and stuff like that. And I asked him, and I don't know whether to believe what they're saying or not. And I love him very much.
0: Well, has he given you reason to believe that he's been unfaithful and seeing other people?
1: Yeah, sometimes.
0: Well, then, if you know that for a fact, then you don't, there's nothing more you need to know.
1: So I should just, like, leave him or something?
0: Well, you can't be in a relationship with somebody who is not committed to the relationship.
1: Yeah, I know.
0: I mean, if you know for a fact, I'm not talking about gossip, but if you have proof that he has been involved with other people while he's supposed to be dating you, then not only is he not committed to you, he's lying to you.
1: Yeah.
0: So, how much more do you need to know?
1: I don't know.
0: You know the answer. You just follow through with what you need to do.
1: Yeah, that's it.
0: I mean, I don't believe in listening to gossip and people spreading rumors, but if you know for a fact that he's been involved with other people and that he's lying to you, then you have your answer. You don't need to ask me what to do. Actually, what you called for, be honest, is you want me to tell you a way to make him change and act right.
1: Yeah.
0: If I knew the answer to that one, hon, I would be a very rich person. Not only that, I would have used it myself in the years gone by, but there is no way to make someone be what you want them to be.
1: Yeah.
0: All you can do is accept the truth and then decide, oh, is this something I can deal with, or is this something that's not good for me?
1: Yeah.
0: And somebody who's involved with someone else outside of your relationship and lying to you, that's not the sort of stuff you should deal with. All right?
1: Yeah.

0: Kiss.
1: Sunny 102.3. No bots, no algorithms, just humans that know every lyric. Guaranteed human.

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But when you do slow down, you're so tired. And I am here to ease you into a peaceful state of mind. Thanks for letting me do just that.

0: Crystal, how is your summer going?
1: Oh, great.
0: Have you got a chance to do anything fun yet?
1: Actually, today I have.
0: What did you do fun today?
1: I'm actually celebrating my second year wedding anniversary with my husband and my son.
0: What's your hubby's name?
1: Steven.
0: And what do you want to hear tonight for your family?
1: I was just wondering if you'd be able to play a good song for us. I just wanted to say hi and just let my husband know that how much I love him.
0: How old's your baby? What's your son's name?
1: My son's name is William, and he's 19 months old.
0: So you've had a busy last few years.
1: Yeah.
0: Yeah. Yeah. I will play a great song. You can relax and unwind and have a slow dance tonight.
1: Thank you, Delilah.

0: 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Tonight's Delilah's Dilemma is from a young woman who says, "My name is Hillary. I'm 22 years old. I've been dating a guy for 2 years that has a 5-year-old daughter named Jade. His daughter needs a mother figure in her life. Her mother walked out on them, and she relies on her daddy for everything. She keeps asking me to be her mama. I keep telling her that I have to be married to her daddy so I can adopt her as my own, and then I will be able to be her mommy. I was waiting for him to propose to me, and I keep dropping hints, but I don't think he's getting the idea. He has had 2 other girlfriends before me, but he has told me I'm the best one for his daughter. His daughter loves me. So do his parents. I don't want to hurt her if we decide to break up. My last boyfriend broke up with me through a text message. It took me a long time to trust another guy. I would love to be his wife, but I don't think he gets that hint. I keep telling him his daughter needs a mother figure in her life. If you could please help me to help him listen, that would be great. From Hillary." Oh, Hillary, girlfriend, listen up. I've got my Mother Delilah response for you coming up next. You're listening to Delilah.
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Lori's Delilah's dilemma is that she's been dating a guy for 2 years who's a single daddy with a 5-year-old. And she has decided that she needs to be the baby's mama. And the baby has decided, the 5-year-old, that she wants this young woman, Hillary, to be her mother. Here's the thing. You're only going to break this child's heart talking to her about whether or not you're going to marry the dad. So don't do that. That's not fair to the daughter. If this man loves you, is in love with you, is into you, wants to be with you, can't get enough of you, you will know it and you won't have to drop any hints about marrying him. He will crawl across shards of broken glass to marry you. If he's not that into you, if you are not the beginning and the end, the sun that rises and makes him smile, then all you're doing is setting yourself up for heartache, but mostly this little girl up for heartache. So you need to step back, Hillary, and say to your boyfriend, do you love me? Do you want to be with me? Do you envision yourself sharing your life with me? And if he cannot honestly answer that and say, yes, baby, I love you. I want to be with you. As soon as I can, I'm going to get you a ring. We're going to be a family. If he doesn't say that, then stop manipulating him and stop expecting him to have feelings for you that he clearly is not expressing. Because that's not fair to you and it's not fair to his daughter. When somebody is into you, trust me, you will know it. Good luck, honey.

0: 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One is called Have a Little Faith with Delilah. 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Love Someone with Delilah and Have a Little Faith. 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
0: Hi, you've called the Delilah Show. What can I do for you?
23: I just want, I'm requesting if you could play a song like for a first love, because my first love, I cannot forget him, and he's the man of my dreams, but we didn't work out. So I'm always thinking of him.
0: How long has it been since he's been your first love, since he's been in your life?
23: Since high school.
0: But I mean, how many years have you loved him?
23: 25 years.
0: Okay, so this has been a long-standing love.
23: Yes, that's right. And I still love him, but it didn't work out. So we're still young. We were young that time.
0: Are you still in touch?
23: Yes, not often, but yes.
0: So you're still in touch. You still know how to be in touch as he moved on with his life.
23: Oh, yes. Yes, a family. Yes, a beautiful family. And I have also my own family. But when I saw him 2 years ago after 25 years, still there, and we were laughing about it, but we still love each other.
0: All those feelings came rushing back.
23: Yes.
0: But you've moved on. He's moved on. So this is one of those situations that must be forever in your memory and in your heart.
23: Yes, definitely. But I told him that there will be a second life. I will not let you go. On the day that I'm getting wed, he came and visited me. And
0: on the day you were getting married?
23: Yes, on the day that I'm getting married.
0: Oh!
23: Yeah.
0: And did you say, you knucklehead?
23: I just cried. Life is so strange.
0: It is so strange. But God bless you, honey. Thank you for calling.
23: Thank you so much also.

you thinking of tonight? Who is on your heart? Is there someone that you love so much you would do just about anything to bless them, to touch their heart, to let them know they're special to you? We are here to celebrate those special someones tonight and every night.

0: Hello, Sterling.
1: Hi, Delilah.
0: How are you?
1: I'm good tonight.
0: I understand you've got something on your heart that you just got to say over the air.
1: Yeah, well, let's see. Where do I begin?
0: Where do I begin?
1: Well, I have this wonderful lady named Megan, and we dated 3 years, and I kind of sad to say I started taking her for granted, and I guess I just felt I needed to explore a little bit and check out what was out there. And to make a long story short, a coworker of mine and I did some exploring together, and it was a big mistake.
0: Sterling, how much exploring did we do? You're not talking about you went spelunking in caves along the ocean.
1: No, I cheated on her, and it was the biggest mistake of my life. And I guess the guilt got to me, and I fessed up with Megan and told her all about it. And she's such a wonderful person. We had some rough times, but she took me back, and I've just been really realizing that she's the only one I need, and about the only person that really means anything to me in this world. And if it's okay, I'd like to ask her something, if that was okay.
0: All right. What's this question that's burning in your soul, Sterling?
1: Well, Megan, I know you're out there, and I love you, and you mean the world to me, and I'd like to know if you'd marry me, please.
0: You're ready for this commitment now?
1: I'm ready.
0: No more messing up, more exploring, as you call it.
1: I'd never do that to her again. I love her. She means the world to me. She's my everything.

0: planning a fun vacation this summer? Are you taking the kids and going someplace exciting? Or maybe you're planning a staycation this summer. You're sticking around town. Well, whether you're going to be going far away or sticking around, I will be here to celebrate the upcoming summer months with you. I love being here at night. I stinking love sharing the night with you. Did you know that? I love sharing your stories. I love hearing your stories. I love knowing who has inspired you, who has touched your heart. I love knowing what your hopes and dreams are. I love knowing that you have finally found the one and you're making a family together. I love knowing when you are expecting babies, and I am here for you when those babies grow up and spread their wings and leave home as they will and your heart is broken. Whatever it is you are going through, I am here for you each and every night. And I appreciate the fact that you let me sneak through the airwaves and into your homes, that you let me celebrate my life with you as you celebrate yours with me. You're listening to The Lila.
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1: 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I'm Dan Blackman with Pat Benatar. It's We Belong

0: 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It's Justin Bieber. It's Dan Blackman. Today is National Strawberry Parfait Day. One of my favorites. Treat yourself. 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

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You are not alone. I'll talk about that after Luke Combs' Fast Car.

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I have a story out of Germany, a guy calling 911 claiming he had a gunshot wound. I'll tell you more about it after. See ya. 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

0: 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What do you think of small talk? You're not into it? Experts say you got to start being into it. I'll tell you why after George Michael.
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That's Green Day's Boulevard of Broken Dreams on Sunny 102.3 FM. It seems hotel breakfasts are making a comeback. We'll talk about it coming up right now. Tears for Fears. Everybody wants to rule the world at Sunny 102.3.

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We're going to talk about putting a bit of a pep in our step. It's good for you. It's coming up. 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

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Coming up, we got a lot to talk about, including the Madonna biopic update and BTS. It's all on the way, Sunny 102.3. I let it

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Good morning, It's All Good is on the way. 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Right now it's Michael, Smooth Criminal, Sunny 102.3. Good morning.

That's the weekend's blinding lights on Sunny 102.3 FM. Coming up, it's time for food news. The tastiest time of the day is on the way. Right after George Michael's. Sunny 102.3, good morning.

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Sunny 102.3 FM. Coming up in trending, George Kittle and his wife going to Taylor and Travis's wedding. Plus new movies we didn't know we needed. It's coming. 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

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Have you heard? Hotel breakfasts are making a comeback. We got to talk about this. It's coming up right now. The Cranberries and Dreams. It's Sunny 102.3.

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Alex Warren's Ordinary on Sunny 102.3 FM, the Valley's feel-good station. Let's talk about putting some pep in our step, shall we? It's coming up after Mr. Mister's Broken Wings. It's Sunny 102.3.

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You could score $2,500 in America's 250th giveaway. That's right. You could win the ultimate American getaway and visit the state, cities, landmarks, national parks that make our country amazing. More chances are coming today, so keep trying. 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Say

0: That's Eric Carmen's Hungry Eyes on Sunny 102.3 FM. We are the Valley's feel-good station. Good morning to you. It's Thursday. It is June 25th. I'm Terry Ann. We're going to see sunny skies. Highs about 90 today. Another beautiful day. And yesterday we talked about Madonna, and we talked about how her planned biopic fell apart due to budget disputes with Universal Studios, and how it's kind of was trying to be led to being reworked as a Netflix series. Well, it seems she spent years developing the film and described the split as a disagreement. So she has faced challenges with the script, and she has now decided to explore the story in a different format. So it's back to square one. Madonna is working on the creation of the biopic, but this time she has worked with Netflix, and it will be a Netflix series. Let's just keep our fingers crossed Julia Garner's tied to this, because I really wanted to see her as Madonna. It's a great casting call. BTS music video for Dynamite. They've surpassed 2.1 billion views on YouTube, which is their most viewed music video to date. And one of their members, Jungkook, he said that he was being stalked. This lady showed up at his house 22 times between December 7th and 28th. And increasingly obsessive behavior, too, like rang his doorbell 133 times. She ended up getting into the house. She was arrested, but after she was released, continued with the harassment. I'm telling you what, sometimes being famous doesn't sound that appealing after all. Just saying. Sunny 102.3.
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0: Let's heart these dreams on Sunny 102.3 FM. We are the Valley's Feel Good Station. Good morning to you. I'm Terry Ann. Thanks for having us on. And we have the tastiest time of the day right now. It's food news. And if you're into Buffalo Wild Wings, you're going to want to hear this. Jimmy John's has teamed up with Buffalo Wild Wings for a new Buffalo Ranch chicken wrap. Now, it's not the same wrap that's on the B Dubs menu. This one's made with Buffalo Wild Wings medium buffalo sauce. Natural chicken drizzled with the sauce. And the spicy buffalo flavor doesn't stop there. They're also releasing new Buffalo Jimmy chips. Those feature crunchy kettle-cooked potato chips tossed in zesty buffalo seasoning. And it launches nationwide June 29th. Dunkin's bringing the fireworks. They got their 4th of July menu. It includes freeze pop syrup. Yay. Along with peanut butter Oreo and festive donuts. You can get the Starlight Lemonade that features the freeze pop syrup with dragon fruit pieces. Kind of looks like art. Then there's the Dazzleberry Coolada and the Oreo PB Coffee Chiller. There's a blue raspberry marshmallow cold foam and some other great options, and the freeze pop syrup like the freeze pop limeade, which sounds amazing to me and just made my mouth water. And the donuts are getting decked out for the 4th of July too. And you can wash it all down with a Dollarita. That's right, Applebee's is bringing the Dollarita back as part of their all-you-can-eat deal. So, a dollar margarita. You're going to be able to get your hands on this starting July 1st. It's for guests 21 and over only to enjoy, dine-in only. It's for a limited time, so be sure to grab it. 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

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Coming up in trending, we've got a lot of wedding news between Taylor and Travis, plus a Netflix show and a new movie we didn't know we needed. It's all coming up on Sunny 102.3. Here's Taylor.

As Christina Aguilera's Genie in a Bottle on Sunny 102.3 FM. Coming up, hotel breakfasts are the new thing. We got to talk about this. It's kind of fun. Sunny 102.3.

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Check another hour off the to-do list. We're already into 10 o'clock. The music helps it move right along. If you're looking for variety, I got you covered this hour. Some Justin Bieber, some Britney Spears, some Whitney Houston. And Taylor Swift, too. She's coming up right after Toto at Africa.

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the Valley's feel-good station. And just like that, we are into the 1 o'clock hour as your Thursday workday continues. Thank you for enjoying the music. My name is Jana. You have a lot of options for your entertainment during the day, and it really means a lot that you're listening along. So thanks. Here's Corey Hart and Sunglasses at Night.

0: 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Sunny 102.3. Still giving you a chance to win your share of the 250K USA giveaway for the ultimate American road trip. But sometimes the road trip doesn't go as planned. Right, Candace?
1: Oh, my gosh. My girlfriends and I, we decided to take a trip across the country.
0: Oh, wow.
1: And the car broke down.
0: Oh.
1: We didn't have, this is like before we had like directions on the phone.
0: Sure.
1: We lost our directions.
0: Oh, no.
1: We were just like in the middle of nowhere lost with a broken down car.
0: Pre-GPS. That sounds horrible.
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102.3, the Valley's feel-good station. I bet that crowd in Nashville on Tuesday night was pretty surprised to see her hop up on stage with Lainey Wilson. Talk about some major star power. That was very cool. Taylor Swift, it's the Fate of Ophelia.

Sunny, 102.3. Isn't it crazy to think you go through a relationship with someone, years even, and then when you break up, you very quickly realize you do not know who they are? That's wild. Here's Gautier.

0: 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If you could add a zero to any of your budgets, which one would it be, Kelly?
1: My house budget.
0: Mm-hmm.
1: I need to tack another zero on the end. I feel like to be able to afford anything decent.
0: Well, here's a fun little trend that's coming off of TikTok. It's under the hashtag cash only weekends. And by basically not going out and spending things on your credit card, only what you have cash for, they say they're saving a ton of money. So I can't add an extra zero onto your budget, but hey, might be worth a try. I mean, I'm curious if I could pull it off.
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1: 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Hi, it's John Tesh. Welcome to the John Tesh Radio Show. It's intelligence for your life. You know, the older we get, the younger we feel, and we're going to prove it here. According to the journal Psychology and Aging, middle-aged and older adults think old age begins later in life than younger people do. In fact, the older people are, the later they think old age starts. For example, when people are 64, they think old age begins at 71. But by the time people reach age 74, they think old age starts once somebody reaches their 80s. Basically, with increased life expectancy and better psychological well-being, we just don't feel we're old anymore.
0: Intelligence for your life. It's free, you know.
1: And coming up, if you're trying to eat better, a small change at the grocery store could make a huge difference. I'll tell you about it next.

0: 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Hey, it's John Tesh. Did you know that when you're grocery shopping, the biggest threat to your diet comes at the end in the checkout aisle? You know how when you're in line to pay, all the candy, snacks, and sugary drinks are lining the aisle? Of course you know that. Well, new research from the University of Cambridge shows getting rid of those treats at checkout changes what people buy in a very big way. Researchers found that when six major supermarket chains removed sweets and snacks from their checkout lines, customers bought a lot fewer unhealthy snacks, both on the spot and to take home. In fact, there was an immediate 17% drop in impulse snack purchases right after the change. And a separate study found that when supermarkets took snacks out of the checkout aisles, shoppers made 76% fewer on-the-go snack buys. Basically, most shoppers don't indulge in things like candy bars and chips until right when they're leaving. It's a spur-of-the-moment decision. And if it's not right in front of you, you're a lot less likely to give in. Experts say this is proof that a simple change, like making a change to the checkout aisle, could help people make healthier choices without even thinking about it. Question is, are the grocery stores willing to cooperate?
1: IFYL. Intelligence for your life.
0: And coming up, how experts say boring chores can significantly reduce our blood pressure and stress level.
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2: Here's another one of those pieces that, you know, we're getting to the point where we've been doing this for 25 years now.
3: Yep.
2: And more often than not, we'll do a piece and it's like, oh, well, I do this. Or I took that, or that happened to me. Here it is. If your spouse is spending a long time in the bathroom, it may not be because they're not feeling well. They just want some alone time.
3: Oh, 100%.
2: Half of all people surveyed, they said they admitted to hiding out in the bathroom when they want some peace and quiet. This comes from a recent one poll survey of 2,000 adults. I spend time in the car.
3: I'll sit in the car. Yeah, I have an office that's outside of my house. Like it's on my property. It's, you know, in my backyard. And I'll go out there, even if I don't have stuff to do, and just sit there.
2: Yeah.
3: Stare at the wall. Have like work up on my computer. Just take a second.
2: Yeah.
3: I'll sit in the driveway and finish what I'm doing or answer a text. I think I built this habit in the bathroom as a kid, where it was like one of the only places where I wouldn't get bothered. Uh-huh. And so I kind of created it. And now I've spent like 20 years trying to break the habit of being in the bathroom for too long.
2: Your 14-year-old actually caught that.
3: She caught it 100%. And I think it's for this exact reason. 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So that's the key. If you want to break this habit in your spouse, bother them while they're in the bathroom and give them another spot where they can be alone. That's the key.
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1: This just in from the Intelligence for Life newsroom. Sucking in your gut is not cheating. It's now rated as exercise. It's because pulling in your stomach engages your upper and lower abs simultaneously. It can also strengthen your core and improve your posture. So go ahead, suck in your gut on and off for 5 minutes a day. See what happens.
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1: All right. In the interest of full disclosure, lately I've been having trouble with cravings. I love chocolate. Not dark chocolate. I like dark chocolate, but I really love milk chocolate. So I asked Betsy and the team to come up with some strategies for me. And so the latest is, if you want to beat your cravings for sweets, eat a dill pickle. I like pickles. According to research, the sour taste will kill cravings in as little as 30 seconds. Wow. The combination of vinegar and salt, it activates our brain's limbic system, a network of nerves linked to appetite control. And the key to switching off a sugar craving is to eat something opposite. So something sour, savory, or even spicy. And here's another good reason to grab a jar of dill pickles instead of the cookie you've been thinking about. A whole pickle, it's only 24 calories.
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0: 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Hi, it's John Tesh. It's John Tesh Radio Show, Intelligence for Your Life, Intel for Your Stomach here and now. For stomach trouble, I have a quick natural fix. It's peppermint oil. You can find it pretty much everywhere. According to the journal Digestive Diseases and Sciences, mint will treat symptoms like bloat, diarrhea, and stomach pain. All you need are a few drops of food-grade peppermint essential oil diluted in a glass of water. That's going to reduce symptoms by a full 40%. How does this happen? It's because peppermint's active ingredient, menthol, can relax stomach muscles, improve the flow of bile, relieve gas and nausea, and it has antispasmodic properties that can even help symptoms of irritable bowel syndrome.
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1: All right, my intelligent friends, my mission, my purpose in life at this moment is to help you live to be 100. Listen to this. Harvard University School of Public Health says it's easier than you may think to reach 100. Their 12-year study tracking the eating habits of nearly 74,000 people. Big study. They found that even the tiniest positive changes in what people ate increased longevity. The changes were so small, the Harvard researchers dubbed them micro changes, and they made study subjects 17% less likely to die. Another big number. So here's some micro changes you can use to live a longer, healthier life. You can use them today, beginning now. First, just eat one more serving of fruits and vegetables a day. Just one additional serving a day will cut your heart disease risk by a full 5%. That's a half cup of spinach, a cup of vegetable soup, even a tangerine. The next micro change, tiny change, replace refined carbs with whole grains. People who ate the most whole grains were 16% less likely to die than those who ate the least. And then replace butter with olive oil. Come on, do it now. Research shows a Mediterranean-type diet, low in saturated fat, high in good fats like olive oil, will improve your blood pressure, your bone health, and memory. Micro changes on the way to 100.
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1: All right, let's get the answer to this once and for all. If we eat healthy all week, is it okay for us to splurge on the weekends? The answer is yes, according to a study at the VTT Technical Research Center over in Finland. Researchers found that eating healthier, lower-calorie meals and snacks for five straight days, it boosts our metabolism. That increases the calorie burn in your body. Plus, when you eat smart for 5 days out of seven, your overall calorie consumption will be lower, and you'll be more likely to lose weight and keep it off, no matter what you consume on the weekend. So basically, yes, if you eat healthy all week, it is okay to splurge on the weekends.
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0: 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Hi, it's John Tesh. All right, parents, grandparents, and I count myself among you. To get kids to eat more vegetables, experts say just give them more vegetables to eat. This is the latest from a new Penn State study. The researchers worked with kids ages 3 to 5 in a daycare center as test subjects. For 1 month, the kids were given increasing amounts of carrot sticks before they ate lunch. And as the amount of carrots the kids got increased, so did the amount eaten. Turns out doubling the portion size of the carrots resulted in the kids eating nearly 50% more. So bottom line in this one, if you want your kids or grandkids to eat more vegetables, give them more vegetables.
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0: Alrighty, coming up, do you ever get home after a long day at work and just fall apart, fall into pieces? Turns out it's so common, psychotherapists now have given it a name. It's post-work restraint collapse. I'll explain why this happens next.

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0: 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Hi, it's John Tesh. The question I get a lot on this show is, can wearing a fitness tracker really help you lose weight? I just started using one of those that counts steps. Works for me. And a recent study from the University of Minnesota says, yes, they work. It's good news for the 2/3 of adults who are overweight or obese right now. Research shows losing just 10% of your overall body weight will lower your risk for deadly diseases, including cancer, heart disease, and type 2 diabetes especially. And that's where fitness trackers come in handy. For the study, thousands of overweight adults wore fitness trackers or step counters for up to a year. Study participants were also asked to meet various goals, like taking a certain number of steps every day or getting that recommended 150 minutes of physical activity a week. The result, every person who wore a fitness tracker lost weight. Those who wore trackers and changed their eating habits lost the most weight. Why do fitness trackers help so much? Because they encourage self-monitoring and self-regulation. They are a constant reminder on your wrist, and that prompts people to be more active. It's as simple as that. And I am one of those people.
1: Intelligence for Your Life with John Tesh. 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
1: All right, so this next tip, I actually saw this next tip in practice. I was watching the NBA finals, and I saw Victor Wembanyama from this from the San Antonio Spurs, right? And 7'4", right? And actually the announcer said he does this all the time. Before he shoots a free throw, he closes his eyes and does it every single time. I've never seen a player do this before. It's usually they have that ritual of dribbling the ball like 100 times or whatever. Mm-hmm. So according to British researchers, if you're in a brain fog and you can't think quickly or clearly, you're supposed to close your eyes for 30 seconds. The researchers found by taking a break from visual distractions, you will sharpen your focus by a full 25%.
2: Oh, yeah.
1: Because closing your eyes activates a brain region called the basal ganglia. It plays a part in learning, cognition, and emotion.
2: Take that time. Take a deep breath. If you need to build that focus, close your eyes. Don't allow any distractions to take place. This, I think, you know, this is different, but it feels like the same thing of when you are driving, trying to find an address. So you turn the radio down.
1: Yeah. Oh, yes, I always do.
2: Because it's just what you're doing is you're reducing the amount of stimuli in your brain so that your brain can catch up and focus on the thing it needs to focus on.
1: Yep.
2: By the way, you should also visualize being successful, whatever it is that you're doing. That if you pair the closing of the eyes, which then will activate your brain's focus, with visualizing being successful at whatever task you're about to do, the research shows you're going to crush it.
1: Yeah, I love it.
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Hey, it's John Tesh. Making you the smartest person in the room each and every day. It's the John Tesh Radio Show, intelligence for your life. And do you feel like you always have to rush to the bathroom when you get nervous? This happens to me right before I walk out on stage in concert. Well, it turns out you and I are not alone. Your bladder is basically your body's stress megaphone, according to the UCLA School of Medicine. They say when you're anxious, your adrenal glands release a surge of adrenaline, one of the fight or flight hormones. And the bladder is packed with adrenaline receptors, so when they're flooded, you feel like you gotta go now. Add to that, stress increases urine production. And when you're stressed or nervous, your body tends to clench up, including your pelvic floor, and all that squeezing can put pressure on your bladder. That makes you want to make a beeline for the bathroom. Now, you can train your bladder to chill out when you're nervous or panicked. You can try timed voiding, which simply means going to the bathroom every 2 hours. Then gradually increase your intervals. You can also